0: I don't believe it. Don't touch me. Hey, Ray. Hey, Sugar. Tell them who we are.
1: Well, we're big rock singers. We got golden fingers. And we're loved everywhere we go.
0: That sounds like us.
1: We sing about beauty and we sing about truth. At $10,000 a show.

0: bottle of claret for you if I'd realised. 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I'm sorry. Will you forgive me?
1: Yes.

0: 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Don't touch me. Hey, Ray. Hey, Sugar. Tell them who we are.
1: Well, we're big rock singers. We got golden fingers. And we're loved everywhere we go.
0: That sounds like us.
1: We sing about beauty and we sing about truth. At 10,000.

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0: 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Hey, Sugar. Tell them who we are.
1: Well, we're big rock singers. We got golden fingers. And we're

0: 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Don't touch me. Hey, Ray. Hey, Sugar. Tell them who we are.
1: Well, we're big rock singers. We got golden fingers. And we're loved everywhere we go.
0: That sounds like us.
1: We sing about beauty and we sing about truth. At $10,000 a show.
0: Right.

0: 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Don't touch me. Hey, Ray. Hey, Sugar. Tell them who we are.
1: Well, we're big rock singers. We got golden fingers. And we're loved everywhere we go.
0: That sounds like us.
1: We sing about beauty and we sing about truth. At $10,000 a show.

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0: 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Hey, Sugar. Tell them who we are.
1: Well, we're big rock singers. We got golden fingers. And we're

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Splendid, thank you very much indeed. And now, as always, the Who are on top of everything. And we'd like to continue with our latest single, Squeeze Box.

0: Thank you very much. Nice to be here as the sun goes down. We'd like to do a song now, which we have the great honour of playing a short section of the song without Keith Moon, who's always on top of everything. Don't worry, he returns. He returns.
1: We don't do Bellboy. Why did you have to go and mention Bellboy?
0: You've started a riot now. They'd all start chanting, you know, Bellboy. Anyway. Now, Keith refuses to do it because... This one is a song which excludes him because he's got beautiful brown eyes, and the song is called Behind Blue Eyes.

0: I don't believe it. Don't touch me. Hey, Ray. Hey, Sugar. Tell them who we are.
1: Well, we're big rock singers. We got golden fingers. And we're loved everywhere we go.
0: That sounds like us.
1: We

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I got my poor old gray-haired daddy

0: 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Hey, Ray. Hey, Sugar. Tell them who we are.
1: Well, we're big rock singers. We got golden fingers. And we're loved everywhere we go.
0: That sounds like us.
1: We sing about beauty and we sing about truth. At 10,000.

0: It's the 3-game series and the Evansville Otters. Well, the Otters are coming off of a doubleheader loss against the Washington Wild Things. If we go over that, game one was a very close one, but it didn't start off that way. It was Washington all led 7-0 in the fifth inning, and Evansville ended up scoring two in the fifth, sixth, and seventh inning. They had the bases loaded with two outs, and they were not able to convert. J.J. Cruz flied one out to left field to end up dropping that game. And then game number two, it was all Washington, but it was a pitcher's duel to start off. The first five innings, it was scoreless, but then Washington's bats, they dropped nine on Evansville. Ended up winning that one 10-1. So first two losses of the season for the Otters. They're looking to come back here and beat a team again that they swept in there of the season. Let's take a look at the batting orders. First with the home team, the Florence Yalls, it's Jackson Tucker in center field. Hanks at first base bat. Second, Brendan Bobo in right field batting third. Zade Richardson, the DH, batting fourth. Garrett Broussard at third, batting fifth. Keenan Taylor at second, batting sixth. Marcus Brodell in left field batting seventh. Zach Beadle, the catcher, batting eighth. And Dylan Baker, the nine-hitter at short. On the other side for the Yalls, John Ponder, Amani Jones, Dennis Pierce, Logan Brown. That top four has been there every single game this series and this season. Marcos Gonzalez at third base bats fifth. Left field batting sixth. Then Jordan Viers batting seventh in right field. TJ Salvaggio at short batting eighth. And J.J. Cruz, the designated hitter, batting ninth for the Otters, looking to see what they can do after a series loss. On the other side for the Yalls, they ended up picking up a series win here at home, their opening series against the Mississippi Mud Monsters. They won 2 of 3, including yesterday, winning 8-5. Mississippi started with two runs in the second inning. Florence came back, scored three in the second, two, one in the third, then two in the fifth to take a 6-2 lead. Mississippi came back, made it a 6-5 game, but then the insurance runs came in the seventh inning. They scored two more and ended up winning it 8-5. Aiden McAvoy getting the save, and Webster getting the victory for the Yalls. Well, here at Thomas More Stadium, they're celebrating the 250th anniversary of the country that we currently are in, otherwise known as the U.S. Take a look at the Yalls defense from left to right. It's Brodell, Jackson Tucker, Bobo, third to first, Garrett Broussard, Dylan Baker, Keenan Taylor, Hank Zeisler, and Zach Beadle doing the catching. For the starter today, Isaac Milburn. Now, Milburn has faced off against Evansville before. That was in the second game of the season on the 8th, as we take a look at the other side for the Otters. Left to right, Mark Black, John Ponder, Jordan Viers, third to first, Marcos Gonzalez, TJ Salvaggio, Amani Jones, Dennis Pierce, and Logan Brown for the starter, which is Landon Williman. Milburn and Williman both faced off against their respective opponents earlier in their first series. It was a crazy first series. The Otters no-hit the Yalls on opening day. Combined no-hitter between Griff Hughes, Nolan Thiebe, and Junior Serta. Griff Hughes is now in the Rockies system after getting his contract purchased earlier this week. They had a walk-off in Game 2 and a walk-off in Game 3. Game 2's walk-off was in extra innings. Game 3 was after they were down 6. Ended up coming back to win that one 10-9. So far, Evansville is 3-0 against Florence. But we will not see these two teams face off for a while last series. We've seen them twice in 2 weeks, but the next time we see them, we are still here at Thomas More Stadium on June 26th. That's the next series. And then they face off again in Evansville in late August. So this three-game series, the first road trip of the series for the Otters. They play three games here, head back home, play six against Gateway and Windy City, and then we head to Gateway and Windy City to end the month of May. That's still a pretty long ways away, though, and we still have to get this series started here against the Yalls. Milburn against the Otters on the 8th. 3 innings pitched, 5 hits, 4 earned runs, 3 walks, 3 strikeouts. On the other side, Landon Williman pitched 4 2/3, gave up 4 hits, 3 runs, but because of an error at third, none of them ended up being earned. He walked 2, struck out 4 in that 7-6 walk-off victory. Threw 83 pitches in that game as well. Starting today's game at 7:03, it's a very interesting start times here at Thomas More Stadium. It's 7:03 Eastern time, so wherever you may be watching, whether it be in Evansville, it'll be at 6:03 Central Standard Time, 7:03 here, then it'll be 6:36 tomorrow, Saturday night, which is 5:36 Central Standard Time, and then 1:07 on Sunday. A little afternoon Sunday game. Hopefully it's not too hot here. And that is going to be 12:07 Central Standard Time. So now that we got all the time zones out of the way, I think we're just about to get ready for the national anthem as we have the plate meeting between Andy McCauley and Toby Hall. The Otters wearing the road grays for the first time this season. On the other side, the Kentucky jerseys, the red ones for Red, White, and Yalls. That's the theme game that is called here at Thomas More Stadium. Our umpires for today's game, Henry Schmuelwitz is behind the plate calling the balls and strikes. Rudy Bosk is at first, and Jeff Osborne, the third base umpire. Otters trying to remain in first place here. They're only a half game ahead of Washington after that doubleheader loss. Florence, on the other hand, 2 games behind, so they definitely have a chance early on here to move themselves up into first if they sweep the Otters, but you know, Evansville offense is looking pretty good. Was looking pretty good in his last start against the Otters, trying to make it 5 wins. They were the last undefeated team, but then those 2 losses, they're not even the best team in the league record-wise anymore. That goes to the Windy City Thunderbolts and the Schaumburg Boomers, who are 4-1 and 5-2. Same record, but Windy City right now the only team with 5 wins. Both of them are tied for first in the West Division. Florence sitting at 2-4. 2-1 at home. They're getting swept on the road in Evansville. Thomas More Stadium seats about 4,500. Looks like it's going to be a decent crowd. It's a fireworks Friday, as well as the Red, White, and Yalls celebration. So pretty decent crowd out here on a nice Friday night. It's a beautiful night. It's a little cold, a little windy, but better than it being 80 degrees. So we got to take the wins when we can get them and enjoy the, what is it, 60, high 60, low 70 degree weather. It'll only get colder, but it won't get as cold as it was a couple weeks ago where it was freezing. I think it said it felt like 40 around that with all the wind. Not too much wind here today, but 2 weeks ago, man, I was becoming an ice cube up here. But that was an exhibition. This is the real thing here in Florence as we get set for the national anthem.
1: Since it's a good one, Please welcome Caitlin Humphrey, the Louisville Citizen.

Ready to go here from Thomas More Stadium after the anthem. Another lefty taking the mound here against the Otters. Otters pregame show and postgame show brought to you by Papa John's. 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We got warm-up pitches for Milburn. Edward Jones leadoff batter, John Ponder. Coming up first here in the top of the first inning. Ponder hitting at a 360, 9 for 25, now in his seventh game of the year. It's Milburn, 12 ERA in three innings. Those three innings, as mentioned before, five hits, four earned runs, three walks, three strikeouts. Milburn from Lexington, Kentucky. Not too far away from here, but the Windy City Thunderbolts last season. As we see the two of the top three guys. Not too sure where Imani Jones is, but there's John Ponder and Dennis Pierce. It has been the same top four for Andy McCauley's squad every single game this season. Ponder, Jones, Pierce, Brown have always been the top four so far through now seven games. Now John Ponder will lead it off. Ponder has a hit in every game so far this season, all six of them. First pitch is popped up into right field, and it'll be caught by Bobo. So quick out number one on one pitch for Ponder, and that'll bring up Imani Jones. Imani Jones also has a hit in every game this season. First pitch called a strike. Jones won for each of the two games of the doubleheader back on Wednesday. That one misses. It's 1-1. Only one multi-hit game for Imani. That was back on the 8th against Florence. Overall, he went 4 for 13 in that series. Just misses outside, and it's 2-1. Two doubles, hit a double in game one of the doubleheader. The other one was on the 9th against Florence. Fouled back. Got there on party deck. It's 2-2. Milburn looking to go 1-2-3 here. Scoreless top of the first. 2-2's a little outside. The count runs full. Two walks compared to five strikeouts for Jones so far this season. The payoff is a blooper into left center field and a base hit. So Imani Jones keeps up that hitting streak up to seven games now. As Jones has the first hit for the Otters today. So
So it's Jones on first, and now it's Dennis Pierce. Dennis Pierce, the only guy on the team with multiple home runs. Both home runs came against Florence. One on opening day, one in the third game of the series last Saturday. First pitch is called a strike. First hitless game was in game two of the doubleheader, went 0 for 3. Otherwise, three multi-hit game hit in the first five of the season. Check over to first. Zeisler's able to scoop up the wild throw. Jones on first is a stolen base threat. The Otters are last in stolen bases in the league this season so far. In terms of stolen bases, they have only stolen three, and they've gotten caught twice. Which, not too fair considering one of the times they got caught was Kyle Battle's injury. But it still counts in the stat book as a caught stealing. 2-1 here against Pierce. One out, man on first. Otters looking to strike first early. That will hit the zone on the lower half of the zone, and it's 2-2. Otters have only one run in the first inning this season. Out of the 37 they've scored in total. 2-2. Called strike three, and Dennis Pierce goes down looking. First strikeout of the day for Isaac Milburn, and it's a big out number two. That'll bring up Logan Brown. Hit a big milestone today. Congrats to Logan Brown on his 500th professional game of his career. Nice to have a big round number, 500. You're sitting at 499 after the Washington series. You got to wait a couple days, but now at number 500, hopefully you can do some damage to celebrate the milestone. Runner goes, pickoff, throw to second, and they got Jones at second base. So Milburn with a good pickoff move gets Imani Jones trying to head to second, and that is out number three in the top of the first inning. Well, we head to the bottom of the first here on the Otters Media Network. Still no score.

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So a 1-2-3 top of the first. Did give up the hit to Imani Jones, Milburn did, but good pickoff move, and he caught Jones trying to swipe second base. And now it's time for the bottom of the first. Landon Willeman on the mound, rocking the Evansville all-gray road jerseys. 4 2/3, 4 hits, 3 runs, none of them earned, so still at a 0 ERA. 2 walks, 4 strikeouts on the 8th against Florence. And he'll face off against Jackson Tucker, who's leading off for the second straight game in the first series in Evansville. It was Tyler Schoenfeldt that was doing a lot of the leading off. Schoenfeldt's not even in the starting lineup today. First pitch is high for ball one. Willeman, five seasons at Bowling Green State, was a assistant coach for them this season. There's a fly ball into center field, and that'll drop in for a base hit. So Tucker is on with a single to lead off the bottom of the first. Good start here for Florence. Tucker, 2 multi-hit games. Already has 1 here, looking for his 3rd. That'll bring up Hank Zeisler. Otters lead the league in double plays at 21. They turn 2 a lot. Have a chance to do so here. Middle infield, Salvaggio and Jones have been very good up the middle. Salvaggio a little bit closer to second base than Jones is. Meanwhile, Pierce covering Tucker at first. Watch out for him if he tries to steal. Zeisler's quickly down 0-2, though, after he fouls one back to the screen.

0-2, grounder up the middle and into center field for a base hit. Went past the dive of Salvaggio, and it's back-to-back singles to start off the bottom of the first. I'll bring up Brendan Bobo, looking to bring in that first run for Florence. Bobo had 2 3-hit games in the series against Mississippi, but very much struggled in the series against the Otters. Ended up going 1-for-12 with 7 strikeouts. Fly ball into deep center field. Ponder's going back, and that one is gone. 3-run homer for Bobo. That's his third of the season, and it's 3-0 Florence before even recording an out here in the bottom of the first. Not an ideal start here for Evansville. Finding themselves now down 3 here in the first. That's the first runs they've given up in the first season. Now it's Zade Richardson. First pitch fouls it off to the right side. Over into the kid zone over there in right field. Now 2 singles and a home run. Still not an out recorded yet here for the Florence offense. They put up a lot of offense against Evansville after getting no hit in the first game of the season. Game 2, 9 in game 3. Another one fouled away. And it remains at 0-2. Richardson has a hit in 5 straight games, 3 multi-hit games, went 2-for-4 in 2 of the 3 games against Mississippi. Grounder over to second, snagged by Jones. He'll throw to first, and that is out number one. Good snag out the turf for Jones, keeping that one from going into right field, but Florence so far early here in the first inning, hitting the ball hard off of Williman. First pitch, fly ball into center field. Ponder has a read on it. He'll make the catch for out number 2. I'll bring up Keenan Taylor. Sort of struggling to start off the year, but hit a big 3-run homer in that game against Evansville, the third game of the series. Ended up giving them an 8-3 lead, ended up being 9-3, and Evansville ended up coming back. So definitely Otters, a lot of time left, prone to comebacks here. They were down 7-0 against Washington. They almost pulled that one off. So down 3 in the first, definitely doable for them. One-oh hits the zone, and it's 1-1. Taylor went 2-for-11 in the series against Mississippi. Drove in a run and walked twice as well. It's 2-1. Hits the zone, and it's 2-2. Taylor, that only home run, 5 RBIs, 4 of those were in that game against Evansville. 3-run homer and then an RBI single. 2-2. Swung on and missed, strike 3. So the first strikeout of the day for Williman is out number 3 in the bottom of the first, but Brendan Bobo tees off straight dead center
And he hits a three-run homer to make it 3-0. That's where we stand as we head to the second on the Otters Media Network.

Well, that'll be Logan Brown leading off in the second inning. Second inning brought to you by J.E. Sheckle Armor Protection. Founded in 1978, J.E. Sheckle is the Tri-State's premier residential, commercial, industrial service and construction company. That'll be Logan Brown, Marcos Gonzalez, Mark Black, Isaac Milburn pitching now with a 3-0 lead. To try and get the job done on the pitching side of things. We break down Logan Brown's full amount of games that led up to the 500. 251 in the minor leagues with the Braves organization. 29 with Mexico in the Mexican League for Olmecas de Tabasco and Saraperos de Saltillo. I said those right. 213 games before this season with Evansville. And then you add the now 7 to start the year with Evansville, and we have a perfect 500. O-1 is outside. Logan Brown in those 251 games in the minor leagues hit 240. 11 homers, 116 RBIs. Reaches out, pokes one into left field, and that's down for a fair ball. Logan Brown's going to try and test the arm, try and head for two, and he'll get there sliding. A leadoff double for Logan Brown. And the Otters trying to find a way to get some runs in retaliation here in the top of the second inning. First double of the year for Logan Brown, and that is now double number 90 in his professional career, and hit number 450. So you hit a double in your 500th game, you get a couple more zeros. It's just, as if you have OCD, that has got to be something special for you. That one misses to Marcos Gonzalez, and it's ball one. Evansville has scored 8 runs in both the second and third innings this season. That is the most out of all innings that they've played in. They've now scored a run in every inning so far this season, but just the 8 in those two that apparently the Otters are just very good offensively in the second and third. One and one count to Marcos. Had his best game in game one of the doubleheader. Went 3-for-4 with a homer and 2 RBI. There's a fly ball into right field. That will drop in. Foul. Just misses out into the corner. That's like the only part of the ballpark that is really hard to see if that landed fair or foul. There's not much space over there. But Gonzalez, unfortunately. And it's 1-2. Gonzalez, another one of those guys that celebrated a recent milestone in games played. He is at 406. So opening day was his 400th professional game. That goes way over the head. Beetle. Brown will take third. That was a very wild curveball from Milburn. Immediately, Beetle didn't even really try to catch it. He turned around immediately. And still the bounce off the boards. Brown just barely made it into third. But he's now 90 feet away, and it's 2-2 here with zero outs against Gonzalez. 2-2. Outside, and it's 3-2. 2 walks, 4 strikeouts for Marco so far. In game 2 of the doubleheader, he went 0-for-3. Started off the season against Florence 0-for-7 before hitting the walk-off single in game 3 of the series. Bases loaded, snuck it through the left side. 3-2. That is high for ball 4. So the first two reach to start the top of the second.
for Evansville, and that will bring up Mark Black, who has been raking to start the season. Hitting it 474 to start off the year in six games. Did go 0-for-3 in game two, but just not a lot of hitting overall from Evansville in game two of that doubleheader. Bit of a mound visit here between Beadle and Milburn at the corners with nobody out. Let's see if Marcos will try to take second base here. Again, not too fond of stealing are the Otters. It'll avoid the easy double play, and they need as many runs as they can get right now, down three early. First pitch misses to Mark Black for ball one. Black had back-to-back three-hit games in the first two games of the series against Washington. That included his first home run in game one, drove in three. And also his first and only double of the season. That one misses, and it's 2-0. Milburn a little wild in the past couple batters. Marcos, a 3-4 step lead off of first, getting covered there by Zeisler. 2-0. That one is high, and it's 3-0. Walk would load the bases for Jordan Viers. Three walks this season for Mark Black. All three came in that series against the Yawls. Throw back to first. Hollis is back there safely. Milburn only three walks in his first start against Evansville. Already nearing two here. 3-0. That is called strike one. Lower edge of the zone, and it's 3-1. Milburn 1.52 ERA and 35 1/3 with Windy City. Very great season out of the pen from him, but now he's a starter. That's a good breaking ball. Hits the zone, and it's 3-2. Brown on third, Gonzalez on first. Still nobody out. 3-0 to 3-2. Is high for ball four, and he loses him. So a double and back-to-back walks of bases up for years. Viers is the beer batter today. Viers might have to let the haters fuel him here. Don't let him get beer, Jordan. Don't let him get beer. Keep him sober, Jordan. Bases loaded, no outs. First pitch is a fly ball into center field. Tucker's under it. He makes the catch. Brown tags. Everybody tags, actually. Throw goes to third. Brown comes in to score. As Gonzalez moves to third, Mark Black moves to second base, and a sac fly for Jordan Viers. Good base running from Mark Black to take advantage of that throw to third, taking second, getting rid of that easy double play. One out here, and runners at second and third for TJ Salvaggio. 3-1. Salvaggio lead team in RBI with seven. Definitely a good opportunity here to extend that lead. Tie the game up at three. Take strike one. Hitting at a 350. 0-for-3 with two strikeouts in game two with a doubleheader. 2-for-3 in game one. 0-1 pitch. Another curveball that flies away, and it's 1-1.
Salvaggio, one of the five guys in the lineup with multiple multi-hit games. 3-for-4 on the eighth against the Yalls as he launches one foul off to the right side. Look out over there. Almost went into the parking lot. 1-2. Double, 2 walks and a sack fly have us to where we are today. 3-1. Bobo's 3-run homer in the first, still the difference. 1-2. Another one that is way outside, and it's 2-2. That curveball is really moving away into the other batter's box for Milburn. Luckily, he hasn't thrown a pitch like that outside against a lefty, or else it would be a hit by pitch. Two, two. Another one outside, and it's 3-2. Walk will load the bases back up, this time for J.J. Cruz, who's batting in the ninth spot for the first time. Got to take advantage here. Two on in scoring position. Still only one out. Three, two. That is called strike three. And Salvaggio goes down looking. Second strikeout of the day for Milburn. So that one just the outside edge. Both strikeouts for Milburn have gone looking, and that'll bring up J.J. Cruz. Still a chance to bring in that tying run from second. It'll be a little bit harder here with two outs. Otters lead the league in batting average, 317. Get a lot of hits. That one is inside. Curveball moving outside to righties. Now inside to the lefty Cruz. Top of the lineup and John Ponder on deck. Cruz in his fourth game. Had a good first game against Florence. 3-for-5. Homer drove in 3 runs. There's a fly ball into right field, but it's right at Bobo. And he'll make the catch, and that is number 3. So the Otters get one back, but they leave men on second and third with one out. A pretty big missed opportunity for Evansville. We head to the bottom of the second inning. 3-1 Florence on the Otters Media Network.

Bottom of the second inning, the Yawls lead it 3-1. Brennan Bobo, the three-run homer, showing what he was doing in the exhibitions against Evansville, in which he hit three of them in two games. It's one here with two on. Otters do get one back on the sack fly by Byers. Still got some work to do, though, early in the game here. Need a good comeback inning, though, from Williman. First pitch is a swing and a miss against Brodell. Brodell rocking the hoodie under the jersey. Chopper to first. Pierce will take it himself, and that's out number one. Personally, I am a big fan of the hoodie under the jersey. I think it looks kind of... I'll bring up Zach Beadle. Beadle only played one game in the Mississippi series, went 1-for-4, struck out three times. In the series against the Otters, he went 2-for-7 with three strikeouts. Both those hits coming on the ninth. First pitch misses for ball one. Beadle, like Milburn and Broussard, spent their last season at Windy City. There's a fly ball into left field, and it's going to be bobbled out there and left by Mark Black. Does keep it in front of him, though, so it'll be a single for Beadle. I'll bring up Dylan Baker. Baker batting at a 294, now in his sixth game. Has a hit in his last four. Didn't play in the game yesterday against Mississippi, but did go 3-for-8 in his first two games in the series. 2-for-9 against Evansville on opening weekend. Not too big of a leadoff first for Beadle. 0-1 is grounded into the Yawls dugout, and it's 0-2. So that singled the fourth hit of the day already for

inside, and it's ball one. Started with two singles and a home run in the first inning. Willeman has calmed down just a bit. That one will just miss, and it's 2-0. Tucker from Staten Island, coming from St. John's, spent four seasons there, including last year. He hit 288. Going to be the main leadoff guy from the right side of the plate compared to Shaney Felt from the left, as he is a huge stolen base threat as well. That one hits the zone, and it's 2-1. 40 for 46 last season in stolen bases. That led St. John's. 2-1. Fouls one back to the screen, and it's 2-2. Now Willeman trying to throw a scoreless second inning. See if the bats can keep it up. Slowly pick at this lead by Florence. Two, two. There's a blooper into left field, and that'll drop base hit. So Jackson Tucker now three games with a hit this season. All three are multi-hit games, as he is already 2-for-2 through two innings. That'll bring up Zeisler. Zeisler also singled and scored in his first at-bat. Two on, two outs. Now five hits for Florence. Fouled back. Zeisler being called the captain of the Florence Y'all squad. Fourth season. Hit 312 last season, was an all-star and all-Frontier League selection. 19 doubles, 22 homers at RBI. And hit one homer, five RBIs versus Evansville. 266 at 12-45, but also struck out 15 times. One, one. Is going to miss low, and it's 2-1. Zeisler also last season tied the single season Grand Slam record, which is three, which is still pretty impressive. Three Grand Slams in a season. It's a pretty big rarity. That one's inside, and it's 3-1. Walk would load the bases for Bobo, who already has a homer today. That one was on the first pitch. 3-1. Grounder up the middle into center field for a base hit. Beadle is going to slip and fall on his way home, so he will have to head back to third. No, Beadle was getting the wave around, but he wasn't able to keep his footing. So two singles. That'll load him up here. Beadle on third with Tucker on second, Zeisler on first, and Bobo has already hit a home run in his last at-bat, and Max Peterson will try to come out here and figure out what to do here against Bobo. Some stretching going on in the bullpen for Evansville already. Bobo's home run was his third, and RBI 5, 6, and 7 for him.

bit of a long discussion at the bump for Evansville. Well, Bobo looked not great in the first series, has already gotten off to a hot start here in the second one against the Otters. Chance to really blow things open here. First pitch is called strike one. Oh, Williman trying to get out of this one, give the Otters a chance to cut into the deficit. 0-1, swung on and missed, and it's 0-2. A good start for Williman, already in a good pitcher's count here. Bobo Wall hitting 269, does have 12 strikeouts, is prone to striking out, but also when he hits it, he really hits it. 0-2. Swung and missed strike three. So Williman comes back to strike out Bobo with the bases loaded. His third strikeout of the day, and it remains 3-1. A scoreless second inning for Williman. We head to the third on the Otters Media Network.

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Let's elevate the standard together. Oh, Williman elevated to strikeout Mr. Bobo. Milburn back out there for his third inning of work. Gave up the one run in the last inning, but was able to strand runners at second and third with one out after striking out Salvaggio looking and getting J.J. Cruz to fly out to right field. Back to the top of the order, though, for the second time. It's Ponder, Jones, and Pierce. Ponder started opening day in left field after the Kyle Battle injury, moved to center and has been at center ever since. And he's playing a very good out there in center field, so perfect guy for the job. First pitch is outside. Beetle's doing a good job at catching all those outside pitches. He just let that one last inning get by him. He didn't even really catch it, but the other ones he's been able to reach out and grab. The 1-0. There is a base hit into left field. So both Ponder and Jones extend their hitting streaks to 7 games. As Ponder has himself a single. Good start to the top of the third for the Otters. That'll bring up Jones. Already has a single today. But ended up getting caught in a rundown between first and second after a good pickoff move from Milburn. That ended the first inning. Ponder might try to steal here. Has some speed. A lot of stolen bases at Georgia Gwinnett last season. First pitch misses for ball one.

Not too big of a lead off of first. Doesn't go there, and that one misses for ball two. Well, Milburn hasn't been the most accurate so far, but still pitching with a two-run lead. Two-oh pitch. Throw back to first. That pickoff move so good it fooled me. I really thought he was going to go to the plate there. Good reflexes from Ponder, though, getting back there safely. Now the 2-0 as the runner goes, and the throw to second is not in time. That was close. But Ponder gets in there safely in the third stolen base of the season for John Ponder. The throw definitely beat him. Ponder might have just avoided the tag. Because it seems as though Ponder got a little bit of a late start, plus the lead that wasn't too big to start off. Great throw from Beadle, though. Didn't even really pop up, just threw it from his knees, and it was nearly perfect. Ponder on second now, and the will hit the zone, and it's 2-2. See if Ponder wants to steal third here. Maybe not risk it right now. Taylor moving over to second to try and cover. That one's outside, and it's 3-2. Already two walks, back-to-back walks on Marcos Gonzalez and Mark Black. Had three walks in his first start. The payoff. Swung on and missed strike three. That's strikeout number three. Milburn, that's the first one swinging of the day, and that's out number one here in the top of the third. Good slider at 78. Gets him swinging. That'll bring up Dennis Pierce. Otters already left men on second and third with one out last inning. Got to get here. Ponder's running. Throw to third, and he is out at third. Overslid, but I don't think it mattered. The throw beat him, and he gets caught stealing. So that takes away the threat of the base runner in scoring position. The bases are now empty with two outs as the Otters get caught stealing again. 1-0. Swung on and missed, and it's 1-1. Ponder leads the team in stolen bases, but gets caught there at third, trying to be a little bit too aggressive. Maybe trying to get 90 feet away with one out so a sac fly could score him. Check swing over to first. No go by Rudy Bosk. He shows the safe sign, makes it 2-1. Three-one Yalls here in the top of the third. Yalls already six hits through their two innings of offense. 2-1. That one gets past Beadle. That might have allowed Ponder get to third if he hadn't gotten caught stealing. Another great throw from Beadle on that one. They had two great throws, and that one finally pays off for him. 3-1 is way outside, and that's ball four. So three walks for Milburn, but also three strikeouts as Pierce will take first. That'll bring up Logan Brown. Twice.
Logan Brown hit a double the other way. Ended up scoring on the Jordan Vyers fly back in the second inning. Ripped down the line, but it's foul, and it's 0-1. Ball goes all the way to Bobo out there in right field, and there are a lot of kids waiting for his throw into the kid zone over there in right field. They all went like a pack of ants over to where Bobo was in that corner. Do they call him a pack of ants? A gaggle of ants? Throw back to first. Not in time. Pierce gets back there safely. A colony of ants. That I knew that. I did a stupid. That's my fault. Called strike two. It's 0-2 now against Logan Brown. Lefty on lefty here, two outs. Runner on first. Logan Brown, the technical tying run. Does have a homer already this season. And that homer was on opening day against Florence. If he can do something here, lefty-lefty. 0-2. Has to duck out of that one, high and inside. Makes it 1-2. Logan Brown now 500 games, 450 hits, 90 doubles in his professional career. That one's also inside. Makes it 2-2. Three multi-hit games, tied for the most for the Otters this year. 2-2. Another one misses, and it's 3-2. Good at bat here from Logan Brown, 0-2 to 3-2. Milburn at risk of walking his fourth batter of the day and his second in a row for the second time. Pierce will run it first, and there is a blooper into the gap in left center field. That's going to get all the way to the wall. He was already running. He's going to get the round from third. Here comes the throw. There's no throw, and Pierce scores. How about back-to-back doubles and two ABs? Logan Brown going the other way twice, scoring Dennis Pierce from first. And it's 3-2. Not sure Pierce scores on that one if it wasn't 3-2 with two outs. So everything really going into play there. If it wasn't 3-2, it'd be probably be second and third, but that second run does come around to score. And now we're running back-to-back innings for Evansville. They've been doing all season. They've just been trying to fight back and successfully doing so. Marcos Gonzalez now up with the pitching mound visit between Toby Hall, Zach Beadle, and Eisburn. No action, though, in the bullpen for Florence. Otters have some movement. Seems as though it's stopped a little bit, though, since that scoreless frame from Williman. See how long he goes. Tying run, though, in scoring position for Evansville here in the top of the third. Logan Brown has done a great job hitting it the other way and just taking pitches to the opposite field, letting it travel a little bit. Seeing those outside breaking balls, making sure to get some contact on it. There's a good breaking ball from Milburn. Hits the zone for strike one. Gonzalez walked in his last at-bat. The 0-1. This is high and outside for ball one. Gonzalez, four RBIs so far. Two of them came in game one of that doubleheader against Washington.